disappears. When you walk in a room, it's a terrible mess. When you walk in a room, I start to

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The kid with a bad face appeared at the window and disappeared into the headlights. I was halfway to the Pacific coast. I'd left you in your lawn.

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Everyone begins to run. The kid drops his bucket and spade and climbs into the sun.

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But whatever it was,

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But I've been having mood swings.

yeah. This is shit that I live for. This is shit that I die for. This is shit you can't fake, dog. This is shit you need God for. How long do you think it's gonna take for y'all to fall?

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1: ladies and gentlemen, welcome to Amsterdam, where the local time is 6:30. Please remain seated with your seatbelt fastened until the site has been switched off and the devices for messaging, calls or internet access must remain switched off until the local time is 6:30.

toes, no hands, I'm cruising. Pop shit in my sleep, they snoozing. If you broke, hoe, you got the cooties. All my friends dead like Uzi. Two chains on me, I'm different. I can fuck up a check and go missing. When I walk in, I feel the tension. 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

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So one good kid last summer, he lifted his head, but a fly

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What it is

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Like a fallen god, I stand corrected. I'm the stone that the builder rejected.

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of the best of the best of the best of the best of the best of the best of the best of the best of the best of the best of the best of the best of the best of the best of the best of the best of the 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
1: Yeah. 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
3: 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Sorry, dude.
2: Just drop the fucking beat, man.
1: Actually, you know what? 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

0: Sometimes you just want to restart, looking for ways to get rid of some things. 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

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You believe in God, but you get no special dispensation for this belief now. You're an old man sitting by the fire.